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1: 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Oh, I was just a little boy.

Somebody told me it's harder than I thought to tell the truth. It's gonna leave you in pieces.

0: Oh, you're the pits. You're a scum, man. 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